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Well, hey, handsome. 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

0: Turner, southbound. 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
1: That's cordon. Is okay, and then you.
0: All right, thank you.

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You on there, Caleb? Get your call, guy.

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1: Yeah, about that.
2: Yeah.
1: Like, when they turn a certain age, like 18 or something, they have to, like France, they have to do like 2 years minimum required in the service. GI Bill and some other stuff, because then you'll be able to afford a budget to do all that and all that extra shit. Yeah, true. But something's got to give, whether it's the people or the government.

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2: 74.
0: 34?
2: 74. 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
0: I'll go ahead and use him if he's available. 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
1: Play it. 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
1: Roger, starboard side.
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0: Europa.
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0: What'd you say the number was? 130 weight? Is it? Okay, yeah, I can ask. All I can do is call and have Jackie put an order in. Not sure if it'll take a couple days or what. Depending on if it's, I know it ain't too far where they can pick it up with the truck. How much does he want?
2: Make sure, I know I said that gapped out a little bit. So make sure next lock here, you know, make sure nothing gapped out where we got a notch to the bat or anything like that.
0: Say a couple days, maybe. I don't know if they'd be able to get it right tomorrow. I can't remember where they pick it up, but I know they can drive it. It might be in St. Louis somewhere. If it's a couple drums, I would say a day or so.

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Because I know there's a Maropa 320 and a 220. I don't recall a 130, but if that's the weight, I'm not sure if that's what those other are. Almost or over 100. Okay. All right. Yeah, I'll send Jackie a text. They say it. Yeah. Probably a couple days, I would say. A day or so, depending on if he can drive there and get it. How much would he want if we were to get it? Because he can, we can order a couple drums or a whole pallet, four drums, or any idea? A couple buckets.

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1: 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It's on the outside. 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
1: I was wondering that myself, why we was handling that one.
0: I had to stop for a second. Like, what the hell?

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2: I'm ready.

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1: All right.

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2: That's your follow.
1: I'll try to get
2: that's your follow.
1: All right, yeah.
3: Thanks, just lock 25. I'm behind that Pat Lawson. I'd like to get in turn with you as well.
2: You'll call that Pat Lawson.

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0: Roger, American Express.
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0: South. 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

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This is Coast Guard Western Rivers. This is Coast Guard Western Rivers. 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

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This is Coast Air Western Rivers. This is Coast Air Western Rivers. The Maritime Skater level is 1. Break. The following safety advisors up for the Upper Mississippi River, the Illinois River, and the Missouri River. Break. The following zones are on the high water watch phase accords for the Western Rivers Winery Action Plan Annex. Illinois River, Zone 1, Grafton, mile marker 0.0039.9. Zone 2, Hardin, mile marker 10.49.9. Zone 3, Mariposa, mile marker 50.80.2. Zone 4, Beardstown, mile marker 80.3-101.9. Zone 5, Havana, mile marker 102-128.9. Zone 7, Peoria, mile marker 145.6-187. Tow operators should use caution, minimize wake where possible, be experienced on high water operations, and manage to remain vigilant to an increase in debris in the water and maneuver appropriately. Be aware that buildup of debris in fleeing areas may have occurred and take appropriate action to prevent any breakaways from occurring. Use caution while passing meeting situations to be mindful of all charter bridge navigational clearances. Buoys may have been dragged off space to remain cautious while transiting. Break. The following zones on the high water watch phase in accordance with the Illinois River Waterway Action Plan Annex. Zone 6 compares mile marker 129-145.5. Manage to use caution and minimize wake in high water zones. Laying up saturated release is prohibited. Manage to be experienced in high water conditions and avoid downstream operations. Manage to remain vigilant to increase in debris and maneuver appropriately. Be aware that buildup of debris in fleeing areas may have been carried and take appropriate action to prevent breakaways. Use caution on passing meeting situations and swift currents may be present. Navigational buoys may be dragged off stations to remain cautious while transiting. Recreational traffic is discouraged. Break. The following zones are on the high water watch phase in accordance with the Western Rivers Waterway Action Plan Annex. Upper Mississippi River, Zone 28, mile marker 160.1-185.4. Zone 29, mile marker 109.9-160.0. All towing buses are advised to favor the center of the town proceed at the slowest safe operating speed based upon prevailing conditions in order to minimize weight damage to personal property. Towable operators should be experienced in high water operations, use caution in all passing meeting situations, and be mindful of all charter bridge navigational clearances. Downstream operators are not recommended. Drifting debris may be a hazard to navigation, may drag buoys off stations, remain cautious while transiting. Break. The following broadcast notice matters up for the Upper Mississippi River. Break. I-94 dual bridges. The downstream red pier lights have been reported extinguished. Managed to transit the bridge with caution at night and during periods of reduced visibility. Break. Correction. Mechanical dredging operations will commence on Saturday, June 6th, and will continue to further notice in Pool 21, Lone Tree, the Humpback, Upper Mississippi River, mile marker 330.7-332.2. Dredging will be on 7 days a week, 10.5 hours per day from 0700 to 1730. Matters have requested to contact the motor vessel Clinton or motor vessel Davenport on channel 13, 14, 16, or 18, 30 minutes prior to transiting there. Matters are urged to transit at their slowest safe speed minimum weight and proceed with caution after passing arrangements have been made. Break. The Butte Bridge. Due to a containment system suspended under the bridge, vertical clearance and a navigation span may be reduced to 62 feet above normal pool. Manage to use caution when transiting the bridge. For additional information, manage may contact Jasper Construction on channel 16 or via telephone at 563-920-9830. Break. Dredge goes will be conducting 24-hour dredging operations in the city of mile marker 763.5 on the Upper Mississippi River. Mariners are asked to contact the dredge codes of channels 13, 16, or 82 alpha to request transit through the area 30 minutes prior to arrival. Mariners are asked to transit the slow safe speed limit last week and proceed with caution. Break. That's a monitor D will be conducting dredging operations on at mile marker 800.1 on the Upper Mississippi River and will continue Monday through Friday from 0700 to 1900 till canceled. Mariners are asked to contact the motor vessel Margaret D on channel 12 to request transit through area 30 minutes prior to arrival. Mariners are urged to transit the slow sea speed limit last week and proceed with caution. Break. Broadcast notes mass off of the Illinois River. Break. JF Brand Company Corporation, we perform a construction operation on the left descending bank at Alto Pekin Green Dock on the Illinois River at mile marker 151.4.
From 0700 through 1730, Monday through Friday, until November 1st of 2026, the marine plant will be 80 feet wide off the dock during operations and lighted after hours. Contact the motor vessel Robert Calvi on channels 13 or 16 with any questions. After our calls can be made to 608-519-5273. Mariner starts a transit. So, safe speed and minimize weak and proceed with caution. Break. That concludes this Coast Guard scheduled marine information broadcast. All information is available. 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Out.

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1: Yep.

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1: You can hang here if you want. 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
2: 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Yep, they'll be down here.
1: Sounds good. I called him earlier as well, but
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1: thank you.

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1: Yeah, I'll try 73.

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1: So let's head back to channel 75.

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0: starboard number 2, 7 feet, 8 and a half.
1: Yeah, after this left, 3 northbounders.
0: All right, port number 3, 8 foot, 2 inches. Starboard 3, 8 foot, 4 and a quarter.
1: Lock you got in.
0: Alrighty, thanks.
2: Drop it up, please.
1: Fine, yeah. Yep, you okay with that? Yeah, I'm okay with that. Yep. Alright.
3: That was a little bit flat that it shot up. It was.

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1: Old Sesame Street.

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0: Yeah, the beard, I understand.
1: Prince Casper, you coming?
0: Sir, I was just gonna let you know they started back at about 12:05. Tankerman just hit me up. He said they got full rate, but it's not as fast as they were going. It's about 1600, so he's thinking about 3.5 hours to finish.
1: Hey, all right.
0: Say it again. You cutting out.
1: I said, holler when y'all need some help or whatever you need. 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
0: Okay, sounds good. 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
1: Hey, thank you.
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0: Cliff Cash, Danielson.
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1: Six.
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1: The only thing I got, brother, is a trip number. I can give you that, but I don't know if that's the PO. I'm a trip pilot over here. The captain though went to bed, so I'd have to check with him in the morning. 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

0: bouncy board?
1: Having two dropping down, right on one gives to somebody.
0: Yeah, that one goes up in a hole, yeah?
1: Yeah, it goes in a hole down there, yes, sir.

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Come up early, crew boat on Chevy in there.

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0: 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This got 2 CBs of phosphate.
1: Okay.
0: CBEs of salt. Empty. 1150 by 105, 9.6 draft. We're heading to Austin. Need somewhere to
1: sleep. Did y'all hear that little dude on the radio earlier? Be cool again.

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His other fittings are covered up with wires.

0: catch the line, okay?
1: Harvest on Tom.
0: I said Magic Co-op Ambassador.
2: Yeah.
0: Hang up there, so when he clears you, we'll bring you up.
2: All right, Terrell, are you all wrapped up there, man?

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That was back in my day, the olden days.

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One of them split in half. You know where Chevy dealer and Nissan across the street?

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We still got one more lock to make, and that's, probably about 5 hours to that lock. 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

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Out.

Hello, Station Hall, Station Hall, Station this is Coast Airways Service, this is Coast Airways Service. Maritime security level is 1, break. The following safety flag is out for the Upper Mississippi River, the Illinois River, and Missouri River, break. The following zones are on the high water watch phase and includes the Western Rivers Waterway Action Plan Annex. Illinois River, Zone 1, Raptor, mile marker 0.0039.9. Zone 2, Hardin, mile marker 10.349.9. Zone 3, Maradosa, mile marker 50.80.2. Zone 4, Beardstown, mile marker 80.3-101.9. Zone 5, Havana, mile marker 102-128.9. Zone 7, Paroya, mile marker 145.6-187. Towboat operators should use caution and minimize wake where possible and be experienced in high water operations. Managers should remain vigilant to increase in debris in the water and maneuver appropriately. Be aware that buildup of debris in fleeting areas may have occurred and take appropriate action to prevent any breakaways from occurring. Use caution on passing many situations. Be mindful of all shutter bridge navigational clears since buoys may have been dragged off. Stations remain cautious while transiting. Break. The following zones are on the high water watershed zones with the Illinois River Waterway Action Plan Annex. Zone 6, Cabarrus, mile marker 129-145.5. Mariners should use caution and minimize wake in all high water zones. Laying up on saturated levees is prohibited. Mariners should be experiencing high water conditions and avoid downstreaming operations. Mariners should remain vigilant in increasing debris and maneuver appropriately. Be aware that buildup of debris in fleeting areas may have occurred and take appropriate action to prevent breakaways. Use caution on passing maintenance situations as swift currents may be present. Navigation of buoys may have been dragged. All stations remain alert while transiting. The recreational traffic is discouraged. Break. The following zones are in the high water watch phase in accordance with the Western Rivers Waterway Action Plan Annex. Upper Mississippi River, Zone 28, mile level 160.1-185.4. Zone 29, mile level 109.9-160.0. All towing vessels are advised to favor the center of the channel at the sea at the slow, safe operating speed based upon prevailing conditions in order to minimize wake damage to personal property. Towboat operators should be experienced in high water operations. Use caution while passing meeting situations and be mindful of all charter bridge navigation and clearances. Downstream operations are not recommended. Existing debris may be hazardous. Navigation may drag buoys off stations to remain cautious while transiting. Break. All in broadcast now from Manners off for the Upper Mississippi River. Break. I-94 dual bridges. The downstream red hyperpression red pier lights have been reported extinguished. Managed to transit the bridge with caution at night and during periods of reduced visibility. Break. Mechanical dredging operations will commence on Saturday, June 6th, and will continue until further notice in Pool 21, Lone Tree to Hallback. Upper Mississippi River, mile marker 330.7-332.2. Dredging will be performed 7 days a week, 10.5 hours per day, from 0700 to 1730. Mariners are requested to contact the motor vessel Quinton or motor vessel Davenport on channel 13, 14, 16, or 82 30 minutes prior to transiting the area. Mariners are urged to transit at the slow, safe speed to minimize weight. Can't proceed with caution after passenger arrangements have been made. Break. The Butte Bridge, due to containment systems suspended under the bridge, vertical clearance in the navigation span may be reduced to 62 feet above normal pool. Mariners should use caution when transiting the bridge. For additional information, mariners may contact Jasper Construction on channel 16 or via telephone at 563-920-9830. Break. Dredge Coast will be conducting 24-hour dredging operations in Messina, mile marker 763.5 on the Upper Mississippi River. Mariners are asked to contact the Dredge Coast on channels 13, 16, or 82 Alpha to request transit through the area 30 minutes prior to arrival. Mariners are asked to transit at the slow, safe speed minimized wake and proceed with caution. Break. Motor vessel Margaret D. will be conducting dredging operations today at mile marker 800.1 on the Upper Mississippi River and will continue Monday through Friday from 0700 to 1900 until canceled. Mariners are asked to contact the motor vessel Margaret D. on channel 12 to request transit through the area 30 minutes prior to arrival. Mariners are urged to transit at the slow, safe speed minimized wake and proceed with caution. Break.
following, broadcasting out from Arizona for the Illinois River. Break. JF Brand Company Corporations will be performing construction operations on the left of City Bank at Alto Pekin Green Dot on the Illinois River, mile marker 151.4 from 0700 to 1730, Monday through Friday, until November 1st of 2026. The marine plant will be 80 feet wide off the dock during operations and lighted after hours. Contact the Marvis Robert Calvi on channels 13 or 16 with any questions. After our call is given aid to 608-519-5273. Manager is to transfer to full sea speed mid-rise weight and proceed with caution. Break. That concludes this Coast Guard Schedule Marine Information Broadcast. 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

0: Captain Beard, I am a friend.
1: Francis, come on.
0: Yeah, you did say y'all were going to load this MM90, huh?
1: Oh, do what now?
0: Okay, y'all are loading this MM90, huh?
1: I was told to, when this one gets finished, we're supposed to bring that M200 down. That's the one we're supposed to load, Delvin.
0: Okay. Did Johnny mention who was going to load that 90 at all?
1: Sure don't, buddy. We got to load that 200 in the spot of this one, though.
0: Okay. Yeah, because we got to take this one down to the dock there. Let me holler at that mile.

0: time my dad can't get there, I might have to borrow yours.
1: Well, if I had one, I'd let you borrow them.
0: Don't mind no more than I got here, and didn't get no answer, then here, as I got my boat starting to come upstairs, I texted him. But I answered that. He said he's on his way at a little after 4:00.

0: I never even looked.
1: Yeah, yours is going past Kinder, so he ought to be there anytime.
0: Oh, all right. Well, let me know if you get a line of them or something. I'll send him up there at least to load it.
1: All right. Yeah, as of right now, we got three.

That's Luke getting off around noon yesterday, or not noon, before one yesterday, wasn't enough sleep.

0: number 8 in line right now. I don't know. I'm going to take him to get down there from home.
1: Well, I don't either. He ought to be close to Brussels, I would say, but you really want Trevor down there, or up there to at least load him, I can send him up there.
2: I'll be on my way.
0: I don't know how long it'll take him to get here, so I don't know if he drives fast in the mornings or not.
1: When he's running late, he usually does. Yeah, he's over an hour later than what he usually gets here about the same time I do, around 3:30.
0: Yeah, so I know more than I pulled in there and parked, I called him, because I knew he was, should have already been here.
1: I didn't even think about it when I went by there. But sometimes it's like,

0: Don't mess around. He unties that line and he makes sure he gets that chain off or I'm going to pull that dock down.
1: Nothing else. We'll get it later.
2: Yeah, he didn't. Where'd you get that number from?

0: No, I'll just go off the last one we were on nights. It's off by quite a bit. I was used one
1: on the 22nd,
0: a few days back.

you write the inches down for the other ones you stuck?

0: Vancouver, I said, they have to get on Brandon's watch, man. It's bullshit.
1: It's a pretty good time for leaving it a little after 4.
2: Yeah, he was driving slow coming off the hill.
0: We got a tug.

0: Good morning there. Northbound here at Turkey Island. Just like to get on there.
1: This is Deerfield. We got four southbounders and then you.
0: Four southbounders and then us. Okay. Who's the last one?
1: Show me state.
0: Okay. All right. We're up after the show me state. Okay. Thank you.

0: guess Amanda said the menu's getting cut way back. Ours are getting cut. She don't think they'll cut any days out right now, but unless they get some cooks, there's not going to be much food served.
1: Then they just get, Bill and Jerry Sleeper's daughter, Sarah. I think she started, didn't she?
0: Amanda didn't say nothing about her. Danny and Cheyenne both quit yesterday or the day before, and they still don't know why. Something about the schedule was unfair or something, I don't know. And they put them on just about everything they wanted. So, it's just Jeannie cooking right now.
1: Yeah, I know Carol, or not Carol, but Sarah told me that while her and her man got divorced. I think she's back living with Bill and Jerry right now, and I see her car sitting there. She said she'd come down here and interview and everything. She's supposed to be cooking. I guess that's what she's doing.
0: I don't know. I forgot to ask Amanda about her. But, yeah, Amanda's done planning on taking some tables out of the dining, or out of the place. Maybe getting a pool table and some other games and move them all over on this downriver side over there on that corner. She goes, John, until we get more cooks, she said, I don't know what else, well, there's nothing we can do. So she worked yesterday until Kay got there, and then she went in the kitchen so Jeannie could go home. So it's either her or Jeannie. One's got to work all damn day right now.
1: I think I might have room for one or two more after this one gets on here. You know, it's almost all big cars.
0: I'm about to run over you.
1: I never even paid attention.
2: Hey, Roger. Buddy, let me try to get some information here. The other buddy asked me about what we was gonna do, and I told him that we had us loading that MM200 there and to help y'all. But Johnny told us yesterday that Miss Ellie, it was gonna be 10 o'clock this morning before he got finished loading that barge down there. And what I'm trying to find out here was this one here need to go to Johnny's, or do you have any idea what we're supposed to do here?
3: Yeah, I'll take it up to Johnny's if it needs to go up there. When I talked to Miss Ellie last night, they were supposed to be finishing up about 6 o'clock this morning, according to the doc. I had talked to them this morning. So I figured about time this barge got released, I'd be running it down there to Apex. And Johnny said that y'all could load our next barge, which will be the MM90. I got my guys out there now getting it hooked up and getting it started and stuff. And y'all can relieve them whenever y'all get a chance.
2: Hey, all right, I got you there. Yeah, I knew that, Johnny called me yesterday afternoon. I wrote all this stuff down there. But, okay, so we're going to load that 90 there. I'll pass that on to Camp Donnie when he comes up here.
3: Yeah, Roger. Yeah, I just put some 9 last night. But having your guys help top off the last I was told from Johnny yesterday evening. But, things are going. When I talked to Sam and Miss Ellie last night, everything was going fast from what everybody was thinking. So that could be changed, you know, it could actually be slower, you know, and be more like that 10 o'clock like you were talking about yesterday afternoon. But I don't know. I'll holler to Miss Ellie here in another 15, 20 minutes when Cap Sam gets up there in the warehouse.
2: Hey, buddy, all right, well, I appreciate that, yeah, because I knew Donnie K camped down. He said last night we need 6-hour notice, you know, to get that other one fired up. But if we're gonna fire, if we're gonna load this one with them, with it, we'll be no. But I got something to pass on to him though.
0: I don't know.
2: School friend, get alongside of the end there. Got a better idea of what I know is going on now, though.
4: Okay.
2: Thank you.
1: Hey, not yesterday, but Wednesday, she just about ran me over on this back road on my way down here to the second boat. She come flying out around that, and them great big corners down there on the, down around the corner there, and all the way over on my side. Shit, I thought I was going to have to get in the ditch on her.
0: Wouldn't doubt it.

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1: We're blocker, RQ, 10-1-4.
0: 1-4.
2: They really want my boy Josh to come down, but Josh don't want to work with Jeannie.
3: I think he kind of likes that at Whitman's work Friday. Well, sometimes Thursday, Wednesday, or Thursday, goes in and cooks that meat and gets stuff ready. But I think he likes that Saturday and Sunday. And some Fridays, it depends on what's her name, Loyola or whatever her name is. Kind of likes it, and then got the rest of the week off. But I don't know. He'd make more money down here, I think, in the long run. But I think he wants more days off, though.

0: gets good money there, too. Just, I don't like the fact he don't have insurance. He wouldn't have that down here either, but anyway. Yeah, one of these days he might find something.
1: People anymore, you know, they depend on insurance and all that shit. Because if you don't make it, if you don't make the money, the shit gets expensive.
0: Yeah, that's for sure.

0: guess bring the other two sisters out of retirement there. See if you get them to work.
1: Well, Lisa, she was helping last Sunday, Amanda said. Her and Rod happened to be in there. She started taking tables. Because Lisa let a couple people off because it's raining and shit. She didn't think she'd be busy. Lisa starts taking tables. And somebody was helping in the kitchen. She said, what a mess.
0: Yeah, that's I guess. Carol ain't gonna do it because Big Rock won't let her. That all the shit they did stuff. And she said she got out of it. He said she ain't going to go back.
1: I don't blame him. I don't know if she still bakes pies for them or not. She used to. You know, if she used to still do that, they'd pay her for that. That may be off the menu, too, now.
2: Yeah, tight line on the head.

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Got some ruts in my driveway again. I'm going to have to get the tractor out later if it's not raining. Fix my driveway again.

0: Yeah, it rained really hard whenever I got to, when we got to work yesterday. And then Joe came upstairs and talking to him. Yeah, because, well, it'd be good. It ain't supposed to rain until about 9 o'clock, and then it just poured.
1: I missed that, and too, Clay had texted me. Was going to come down and bring some scrap later on. I thought, well, I said, I might try to make it out there. Hip was hurt, and I was laying down resting. We ended up dozing off. And just for not even an hour, I think. Got up. Looked out. I said, oh, it must have rained just a little bit. And I went out. That goddamn this one pan, it was dry, and it had about damn near 2 inches in it. I'm like, well, son of a bitch, it must have. I didn't hear it raining. Then Clay come down and brought some scrap from where he worked over there. He goes, well, I'm by myself. I take advantage of that. I think he probably takes more stuff than he should, but it was all junk. It wasn't worth a shit. But anyway, we're sitting there talking. Pretty soon started raining. I said, well, Clay, I'm going to go in and get a bite to eat and get ready for bed so I go to work tomorrow. So he went ahead and left. Made me a couple baked potatoes. Ate them. Got ready and went to bed. I barely heard Mary come in. I went to sleep and I was out of it.
0: Yeah, it rained hard enough here to get that ditch there that went across there by John, where Johnny had his place around right next to us there, and had water just a flushing out of there. That water coming down along the side there on the, by that dock there, we're on the concrete, washing cans and everything out from up above. It ran for quite a while.
1: Yeah, it's I missed that one. I don't think it rained that hard there at the house, because I didn't. Well, it could have had them in the yard from that, or in the driveway. Not sure about that, but I noticed them this morning when I come down and go to work. So anyway, and woke up this morning, it looked like it rained pretty good last night sometime during the night.
0: Yeah, yeah. So I say, you must have missed out on the barges that went up through here yesterday then, too. We had Marquette, Arco boat, come up there. The first Marquette boat wasn't bad. The Arco boat was good. Then by that time, another one come up. He must have had that thing to the, all the way to the floor. You can see him come around the corner down there, black smoker rolling, and never stop one lick. But there he had rollers that would have almost swallowed these boats.
1: Oh, we was watching them come by. Angela Kay and C. Michael Reeves. And, well, that unit towed. Pat Boss, he didn't make much. But yeah, we... They turned a bunch of them loose all of a sudden, didn't they?
0: Yep. Well, the Angela Kay, that's the first one that got there, that through the big waves. And Scott told John Boy that the Angela Kay waves ain't nothing compared to the one that's coming up behind him.
1: Yeah, that's that C. Michael Reeves, I think, was the name of it. And one of them, I don't remember now, but... Yeah, we was out there watching them. Clay goes, look at that. said, yeah. I said, the only thing I can say, and I hate to say it, but glad I ain't working.
0: Tell you what, they should have almost had enough ways there to float Joe's boat out.
1: Yeah, he was saying that one day, I don't know if that was AJ's or where it was at, about the water coming up, he'd be able to get that in. I said, Joe, it's only coming up a couple more inches. That's just enough to get her out of there. And I'm like, yeah, okay. W. Red Harris is what it was. It wasn't C. Michael Reeves. It was that W. Red Harris.
0: I'm surprised that son of a bitch didn't start floating yesterday the way they came up through here. That, man, they had a roll. John Boy said that he could have always sat on this dock over here. And I was watching behind me. I just said, I'm going to back out, turn around before they hit me. And I was watching them. They were just about to me when I got turned around and got facing down the river when they started hitting me.
1: Yeah, and that guy needs a video of that and send it to the Coast Guard, because that's bullshit. I know they got to work, too, and get where they're going, but they could ease up for us a little bit. At least half throttle, you know. Don't be going up through here full bore. Just like yesterday morning, that some bitch that come up before we started, he was up and going out of sight, and his boat was still rocking.
0: They don't care about anybody else. But now, if there was a pressure boat coming and making big waves, they would have hollered at them, told them they needed to back it off.
1: Yeah, you hear them do that all the time, but it's all right for them fuckers to wash us away.
0: Same about it. If I ever won the lottery, I'd make sure I bought me a big-ass freaking boat. And every market boat I've seen, I would hit it as hard as I can.
1: Boy, you sound like me. I always said that myself. Some of these cruisers that do it to us and towboats, when they're sitting down there along the river road waiting lock turn, that'd be a good time to get them.

That's why I was telling class that that AT, I don't worry too much when I'm on it, but that Paul B, it ain't got no free board to begin with. Then you got them some bitches come through here like that. I don't like it.

0: Looks like we only got one coming up down there, a little below Royal. HFL Mariner, he won't be too bad on us. Other than that, Roberta Tabor's below the lock down there, so I don't know if he's even locked, getting ready to lock through yet or not. From what I can see on my app, that's the next closest after that Mariner.
1: Outside the door there. What was that?
0: We only got one boat coming up. HFL Mariner. He won't be bad on us. From what I can see on my app, the next closest is that Roberta Tabor, but he'd blow the lock down there. I don't even know if he's getting ready to lock or not.
1: Yesterday.
0: No, they'll be gone for a while. Maybe get this river back down. Seems like when it's normal and they push on them real hard, their weight gain is bad, you know, pushing against that current.
1: I imagine yesterday when they come up that river road.
2: Then maybe that turned up the Mississippi. Imagine that Illinois was a rolling. That, whatever that sound, they just roll, it don't stop.
0: Boy, you ain't kidding. It takes forever for that to calm down over there. Pretty sad they don't even come through there and mess it up.

0: one of them that does shit ought to work on one of these boats one time when they go by, when one of their own boats go by. Let them just understand what they're doing to us.
1: Yep.

0: good thing about Jason, he never went past fast up here.
1: Well, that's what I was going to say a while ago when Uncle Bill and when Uncle John was alive and they worked for Marquette, they, if they come by here, they cut her back. Well, Albert, he'd do the same thing when he was out there.

0: today your Cardinal day, you said?
1: Yep, tonight.
0: Who's all going to that? You and Suzanne, the boys?
1: No, me and Will and Billy Kill.
0: Oh, I got you. Lose to Colorado, huh?
1: Is that who they're playing? The Marlins or whatever it is, or Mariners?
0: Oh, well, yesterday it was the Diamondbacks because they got postponed. They didn't get to play. I didn't look to see who they're playing today, but they didn't play yesterday because it rained.
1: Yeah, they got the Margaritaville. I got to give right away Margaritaville hats today at the game.
0: They got the Marlins, 7:15.

0: leaving, and I don't know if we're driving or he's got a driver that takes the ball games and brings him back. Cause a lot of times he said that's how he goes. That way he don't have to drive.
1: All the way up here.
0: Yeah. Yeah, but Hank did it last year there.
1: He's got green, because Billy gets green seats.
0: So he got down there, trying to get down there 2 hours early.
1: 2 hours
0: early, that's when the gates open. They go in, and all you can eat and drink is all included in the tickets. These tickets are today.
1: Because he gets it from his guy in the company he worked for, whatever it is, and they give him a bunch of tickets and stuff.
0: So it's going to be an all-inclusive thing and all that.
1: Yeah, I don't even watch baseball on TV. I definitely wouldn't go watch it. So. Got to work tomorrow morning, anywho.
0: Nope, I get home tonight after that, if it don't get rained out. I gotta get up and head to Sparta in the morning sometime.

0: Yeah, get off at 8 o'clock. I'm going to run over and get a few groceries. Forgot my gas jugs again. God damn it. I just put gas in the truck. The lawnmower should be about full. I don't know about the side by side. I got a little gas at home. Next week I'm going to have to get them jugs over there and fill up. Quit forgetting. I got one jug I'm throwing away. So I have to get over to Harbor Freight or something and buy one, another jug. Maybe a couple of them. And kick myself in the ass for not going over to Farm and Home when they had them for $10 a piece. Should have went over and got three or four of them. You always need them.
1: I know that some bits are expensive whenever you don't need them, you look at them. You got to drop on the prices.
0: As much you pay for an empty plastic gas jug, it ought to be full of gas when as much as they want for them.

0: ahead. Go ahead, Don.
1: A 25 on the start on this.
0: 525. All right. Appreciate it. I was on the phone with the other boat there.
1: It's all right. That's all right. No problem, Mark. Are you going to move that one when they release it? Or?
0: I'll fix it, get safe stuff on it, move it now, and the Miles Madison's getting ready to bring that MN200 down here and put on the dock.
1: Fantastic. Where I was headed, because Johnny told me to start it. Lampton ain't back.
0: He arrived on that.
1: Thank you, sir. Appreciate it.

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about the best deal I seen on Amazon for. It's a 2-pack of 5-gallon can. $66.99 for two of them. Son of a bitch, I tell you, that's nuts.

goddamn metal one right here. 7161 for it. 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They gotta be kidding me. One that leaks around the spout. I think I'll just put an extra gasket in there maybe.

0: Amazon Prime, but I guess none of these gas jugs are on it.
1: Buy one of those gas cans, well, 15-gallon gas cans with the holes on it, probably for $100-something.
0: Got one of them at home. I think it's more than 15-gallon. Gene gave it to me. I need to clean that out and just, it's got the hose on it and everything. Take it over and fill it up. Probably don't even need to clean. I'm going to have to look at that maybe later today if I think about it. Get that sumbitch out, clean it up. Start using that damn thing instead of buying one. Son of a bitch. Why the hell are they that expensive? It's just plastic. There ain't nothing to them.
1: Yeah, I know what you mean. I don't know how much those big ones are, those ones like Luke carries in his truck. I ain't sure how much them are.
0: One I seen on there, I seen one earlier. I think it was $100-some.

0: four-pack, 5.5-gallon ones like you're talking about. $169.99.
1: Them things weigh for like $5 or $10 if one like Luke's got with that long hose on them.
0: That's what it is.
1: Where you are, you just able to pick them up for hardly nothing.
0: About 42.5 a piece now.
2: Back then and just put them away and kept them for now.
0: Yeah, or sold them now for like, what, say $35. I tell you what, this is nuts. 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

0: Yeah, I don't really have anything that I need gas for. My tractor diesel, so the only gas thing here is the boys' little dirt bikes. So I really don't need much unless Bell's almost runs out of gas and has to use it.
1: She's bad as Mary, works right by a gas station and don't get gas.
0: She gets it, but sometimes she don't. She always says, I'll get it the next day or something like that, and then she don't know if she's going to make it back or not.

0: I guarantee you if I buy a gas jug, I'm going to Harbor Freight. Midwest, I got jugs just like this. I like them a lot because they got that handle on top and on the side. $19.99. I might be going to Harbor Freight when I get off here.
1: That way you can fill them up right away. You got it.
0: Son of a bitch, I can't believe that. 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They don't have the handle on the side, though. $19.99. That's a metal one, I think, for $64.99. I don't need that. Your diesel can. $19.99.

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I guess they mean that one up there where I go to. So, I think I'm in there before I go to Walmart. So, get me about three of them. I'll be out time I get there.

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What?

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She don't work. She does this week because we don't have Drake. Or Drake don't come. Work this weekend, thank goodness.

0: house when Sean's got visitations every other week. He gets him on a Friday and usually comes by the house with him for a while. And all that, so. Not this week, so she'll work this week. She was off Wednesday. And then she'll work this next Wednesday. You see, she was always off on Wednesdays, but the weekend we got that Sean has Drake, Mary works Wednesday for the one guy, and then he'll work her Friday so she can get to see Drake in that way. So it works out pretty good.
1: That's the way to do it. That way keep everybody happy. Yep. Help one out, the other one to help you out when you need it.
0: Well, that's why she's working. She's working. I guess the third, when we got that, doing that fish there for the fourth there on Friday, and she's working for that person that works for her. I don't know if it's a him or her, but so they could do something, and then they're working for her for our anniversary. So, anyway, it all works out pretty good. Sometimes she just, if they need her to work, she'll work extra for them. And tell them not worry about it. Until she needs something, you know. Works out pretty good. They all work good together up there.

0: in the place up in Hardin.
1: I know it, Tom.
2: Gary Severs, brother, one that's in that assistant living up there.
1: You're talking about Danny.
2: Danny, gotcha. I heard he ain't doing very good.
1: He was over in Jerseyville. Over there where Larry's at, I think. I don't know if he still is or not.
0: Okay. Somebody said, I think Joe or somebody, I don't know
2: who it was, but told somebody, I don't know who it was, they
0: told us about it that he wasn't doing very good.
1: Probably not. Poor guy's been fighting a long time after getting hit.
0: That's a shame.
1: Used to love that when they'd bring Gary or Roger or Virgil, one of them, go get him and bring him down to Meppen for the weekly draw. And only thing scared me when they'd get him a bottle of beer. I'd just wait for him to knock his damn teeth out. You know, the way he shook, but he knew how to do it. He drank a couple beers, and I said, now, if Mary mistreats you up there, that's when he's still at the Silla home. I said, you let me know. I said, I'll get on to her. Boy, he just laughed. He said, okay, John. I miss them old days when he used to come in there.
0: Yep, sat there and drink beer and play the poker machine.
1: I didn't. Yep. At the old bar. He loved them machines.
3: Turns off clear the gate.
1: Yeah, if they would have kept that bar after Kevin closed, they'd had pretty good business up there.

I don't think I've seen Virgil cross here for a while, unless I guess when I ain't working or something, but you see him quite a bit.

0: He's still crosses. I see him every once in a while. Once in a while, he's up there at AJ's play bingo.
1: Yeah. Pretty soon, Drake's T-ball games will be over, so then maybe get a chance to come back and play again a little bit.

0: last week, Mary came in there. She's over at the ball game.
1: Yeah, this last Wednesday, she come in and got a pizza on our way back from Batchtown.

0: It is rain washing all the mud off the highway or in the road out here. Everybody don't get all muddy.
1: Yeah, I hope so. I think yesterday that we're going to wash out the office when I did it yesterday. I know there wasn't a whole lot, but a lot of it was from whenever I was got over on that side, whenever I went down along that water there, and I think that's what got a lot of that dirt on there, mud on there from splashing off of that blade.
0: Yeah, I don't think they mind a little dirt. Just being back at the river landing, that makes them happy.

0: anything like that there or not.
1: Yeah, I ain't sure if they do or not.
0: If I don't forget, I'll look around, but I don't recall seeing anything like that. But Eddie Joe screwed part of it in, got it in the paint. It was holding a little bit, but it can give somebody a headache one of these days.
1: Yeah, I put it on there, and I thought I had it screwed in the other way, too. It was holding, and then all of a sudden it fell back out. I know it ain't on there right now. I got that magnetic light there in front of the door holding it open right now.
0: Funny thing about that, the other night when I was closing down, I'm like, that goddamn light's in the way, and I moved it out. Went down in there. It must have still been hitting it because that door never shut. I don't think it'll stay open by itself otherwise. That wouldn't have been good, that fall down on my head.
1: Probably not.
0: Because I know a couple of deckhands, they don't stick around, they just leave. Be laying down there unconscious for whoever knows how long. If anyway, yeah, if I see something, maybe I get something. I don't know. Do I have anything like that or not?
1: All right. Yeah, I can tell you that, but I know they don't have the little cable

0: Barry Reed, here on 65.
1: Better take that threaded part along and see if maybe if they got a nut that would fit on that, put a couple nuts on it.
0: Roger, thank you.

Okay, they still got the pool cable hooked up, walkway over this and everything else.

0: Rose had a white Ford sitting in his driveway this morning. I guess he got something to replace his Toyota.
1: Yeah, he wasn't with Andy yesterday when he come across here. Then later on, then Billy brought him down here.
0: Probably why. He probably went and bought a truck. I know he's trying to sell a Toyota. And then he had on there, will have to be towed. Well, what the hell did he do to it now?
1: That on there ran good and everything great. He said the only thing you need was seat belts and airbag, I guess, on the steering wheel there come out, but it wasn't popped. It was just laying there. It came out. It didn't need to be a brand new airbag.
0: Well, unless he got them fixed, he cut a couple of them out when he hit the ditch that time. Dodging that deer. He finally got aggravated enough, he just cut him out. What I was told, whether he did or not, I don't know.

0: And after that, he said the seat belts were out to work, so he had to cut them out too.
1: More or less, it's a parts truck, sounds like to me.
0: That's what it sounds like to me, but only that, on his post there, it says it runs good and everything. It just needs a couple things replaced.

0: You here, Sammy?
1: Yeah.
0: You bringing that one for me?
1: Do what?
0: You bringing that load for me?
1: Yes, sir. Yes, sir.
0: All right, roger that.
1: About ready to give you my load.

Putting a tester.

0: remote go dead?
1: Sammy.
0: I said, would your remote go dead?
1: Yeah, Roger.

0: 去啦。
1: What's new?
0: My ass chewed out by Joe because it's raining. It was my fault.

0: couldn't go through long at Tyler. Isn't that what somebody said?
1: Not a problem, Skipper. You guys be safe. We'll see you next time.
0: Where are you going? What's the set down there?

0: they can put that DJ under this string and other will lift and grab. He's only getting one, though. He's the 4079, that's large. Yeah.
1: Bringing you your speaker, Brian.
0: He hasn't gotten a color yet.
1: He's coming up to you now.

0: Do you also want to just kind of keep the hopper kind of low, not fill it up, not full?
1: Yeah, just keep it, like, even with the top or something like that. You know, don't pile it way up in case something happens.

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0: I didn't see any boat traffic. 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It won't pick, or it won't do the river forecast. It says Safari won't open. And just give you some insight. Right now, we're on the sail line, and it's slowly going to the St. Louis County side. So right now, we're right on it.
1: I like that they switched it. Now it's directly in line with that pier.
2: You keeping track of me today?
1: Is that what the thumb is for?
2: Thumb is... It's good. Oh.
1: Well, what's the pump on there for?
3: When she come on. I've been doing good about that, but... Forgot this morning. I didn't even see her come on.
2: But I seen him on there yesterday. There was another thumb... on something yesterday. You were up there. I thought they meant they were good, but yeah. But yeah, we'll look for it. We'll look for a pump. Paint it blue.
4: The last call from Phil Sue George, about 25.
5: It's 25, go ahead.
4: Hey, good morning. Gentleman just filed south turn, correct?
5: Yeah, you're the first one starting south. We're just waiting for the assist crew to get here for you.
4: That'll work. Also, I got a crew member. I'm going to be there by the time we are. He may show up a little earlier before we get there. Sorry to do it inside your lock, ain't it?
5: Yeah, it'll be fine. I'll keep an eye out for him.
4: Good morning, Phil.
6: Brance and her in a bit. I go to Brance and then I decided to just go out to Dash for a couple of days.

0: back from Florida. I ain't sure when it is, but I think Al and a whole bunch of them and Sudan and them are all supposed to go out to Nashville.
1: Bunch of shit everybody taking off of that, leaving us here.
0: Yep. Yeah, Suzanne and Bell and Jeff and Matt. I think Joe Rose and Pat. I think Betty Joanne, Chris, Robin, and all there. There's going to be a whole bunch of them going out there.

0: tell Lynn to put fuel on that boat.
1: Well, I ain't supposed to take the equipment out to the island somewhere. I ain't sure if that's this morning sometime or that's Monday.
2: Monday, from what I heard, I thought somebody said. I think it's pretty light on fuel, huh? Need to get that checked.

0: Or when you think we're in far enough, my sights are all kind of messed up.
1: Yeah, I can't really tell either. Hang on.
0: I'm thinking somewhere like right in here.
1: Okay, I'll back on it.
2: That thing on the Tony's missing on that boat too. Need to let's see if we got an extra one of them around somewhere.
1: What's that?
2: That thing that's hooked to that's on the Tony's on that boat. That we used to take the pack the cap off on the fuel tank.
1: Yes.
2: I'm ready that nobody knows.

one on that eagle up there.

0: Good mystery.
1: Oh, it couldn't have fell in the river. There ain't nobody on around, works around here that drops stuff.
2: I don't know. Lynn uses it. When he uses it, he puts it right back on there. And I don't know. So one day it just disappears.

0: tell I was half asleep, but looking at the logbook, I wrote Trevor down. I don't know if I got doing something or what, and when I wrote the time down, I wrote it on the next line down. I had to fix that just now.
1: Mine hold that. I just didn't know who I was going to have for a deck hand right off the bat, so I got mine done.
0: Had it done, I just had to move the time up to the right line.

0: the rig his bed up, when the alarm goes off, it throws him out onto the floor.
1: Go ahead and take that tape bar off.
2: Need to do something.
0: Yeah, at least he made it on time. That's right around 4:30. About when they're supposed to be here. He was here earlier than Dave. Dave always says at crack of dawn, he ain't made it yet.
2: Yep. Yeah, at least this one made about by the time, but got a couple other ones that I didn't make it until about 25 after the hour. One all the way up in Cancel, and he didn't know what to do. He didn't know if he ought to just go ahead and come on down and work, or if he ought to just say, hey, let's go back to bed. I said, well, I guess you had to get ready to come down to work, because there ain't nobody else to do it.
0: Yeah, he said he didn't know because Debbie didn't have it wrote down for him. My goddamn, you got a schedule, look at it. Why does she got to do it?
2: Take care of your own schedule. And he wasn't going to come. I said, yeah, I go, but I ain't got nobody else to work, so I can just, I said, you're going to have to come down. I go, it's going to get busy pretty soon.

0: Charger to PTL.
1: This is PTL, go ahead.
0: Yes, ma'am, we're just got inside the chamber here, Mel Price. We are not taking on any fuel at this moment, but we will take on our supplies, and I think the pilot in Illinois said he has some Amazon packages, I think, delivered as well, so we'll be ready for it.
1: Roger that. Hey, Justin. Sheila Barker, Lifeboat Run, they've got supplies up here.

0: find a short enough piece of chain, I might even have all that down to house. I don't know yet. The hook would be the thing I don't know if I'd have.
1: Okay, I guess you go to Harbor Freight there, maybe back on that wall by the winches and trailer hitches and all that stuff. They probably got them safety chains that you put on, like, boat trailers and stuff. Maybe grab one of those and then grab one of those length things, and we could screw the length thing on the wall and have that one hook on the other end that you can hook onto the door.
2: I might need face fires. That'll look small down there.
1: Yeah, and we won't have to worry about it coming unscrewed on that other thing.
0: See if I can get all this stored in my memory bank.
1: Think about that from now until 8 o'clock, and I'll be able to store it in there.
0: I don't know. Pretty leaky up there.
1: I can talk about it. And I can say I need it, then whenever I get there, I forget all about it.
0: I gotta go to the kitchen and get this. I get there and I'm looking around, and what the F did I come in here for?
1: Yep, that happens. I'm that way.
3: Okay, where you come from, where you go?
0: Forget to do that.

That's what I was going to do a minute ago. I better look it up. The boys bought me another floor jack, a heavier duty or one for Father's Day. But it don't come with fluid. And I don't know if you can use transmission fluid or not. I think you probably could. But if not, while I'm there, they got it from Harbor Freight. I'm sure they got the fluid farm there. But if I look it up, you can use tranny fluid. I got some of that at home. Might need that one of these days.

0: That's what this one is. I'd bought that aluminum one that was, oh, what the hell, a ton or a ton and a half. Because that's what I thought all I'd need. But picking them, my truck and Sean's truck up, it's about all it wants to do. So that's why they got that little bit bigger one for me. I told Mary out in front of that garage, going to see what it, get somebody over there to tell me what it might cost. I want to pour a concrete pad because I don't know if I ever get enough room in that goddamn shop. If I would, I wouldn't worry about it. We could pull in there. But anyway, I'd like to pour a pad regardless out front of that garage. That way Drake can play basketball or whatever out there. And the rest of the kids, when they get older, let's see what it'll cost. Do most of it myself, but just the cost of the concrete.
1: Yeah. I don't see Jake. Jinder, he still does little side jobs with concrete. I know he did Dusty and Jim Cross's up there here not too long ago.
0: I just need him to come back. Tell me how much it might cost so I can save up for it. I'd love to do that and get that. That way they got a little place to bounce the ball and everything.
1: Yep. No, I'll tell you what, he'd probably be the one to talk to you on that.

0: yet?
1: No, I haven't had anybody show up.
0: I'm talking about the sister.
1: Oh, no. Yeah, they're not here yet. I'm still waiting on them.
0: Alright. I'm going to shout. I'm going to get close. I'll get her down that way.
1: Roger. Sounds good.
0: Or, 9 or something like that.

0: what's going to happen is when they get that plug for my jack, get that safety chain, I'll forget all about the gas can.
1: He probably will.
0: There, they'll be out.

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1: You can blade wires. 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

0: you're on here for Trish. 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
1: Okay.
0: And firing up the

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I don't know. I seen them.

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0: can't even remember where. 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I think, before I got to CJ's. Back there along that little stretch before you come over that hump. Seen it up in the field, but that's the only one I remember seeing.
1: I've seen all kinds of them. Every single one of them is right by the road because of the cornfields. Laying there when you come around the corner or something, you scare them, they jump up, and you don't know which way they're going.
0: About like yesterday morning, them little bastards. Right by the edge of the road, then they run away from the road.

0: down. Well, then the sumbitch come turned around and come running back to the road. Went across. Then you're trying to watch him and then watch the other ones up in the field, make sure they're not going to follow. So I hurry up and sped up and got past them. This is when I come over that hump by that cedar tree for Waggle Lane there. Get over the hump. Son of a bitch, if there ain't one crossed in front of me before Waggle Lane, went over to that Jack Moses side of the field or road. Finally got up to the crossroads. I thought, all right, got her made now for a little bit. When I come down the tons of them everywhere before I got down here yesterday morning.
1: Yep, that's the way it is every morning for me when I'm coming down the back road, always from back channel.
0: I'm glad it didn't flood enough where we had to go up there. I just regret it. I feel for you. I really do, because I know what it was just when, you know, we have to work up there. Flooded or ice. Back roads just suck. That's why most time I'll just go through Brussels and shoot out one of them roads and kind of cut some of it out.
1: Another place that's getting bad, and that's from the Lutheran Church to the top of Green Bay Hill. Down through that area is getting bad anymore.
0: Come on.
2: Hey, I want to get set
0: up. All right. Everybody, too, always wanting them trophy bucks and don't want to shoot deer for meat. I just want some of the meat.
3: Bunch of drift in front of us.
1: There'll be quite a few deer killed this coming round because I've been seeing a lot of little bucks with nice racks on them already.
0: Seen that sumbitch up the hill here. I think that was yesterday morning. Deer was pretty good size, but he already had a head full. But I wasn't up to him yet. I didn't get to see about what he might be. But if it's that one I seen last year and he survived, he's going to be a tater this year.
1: If there's any big ones right along here anywhere, it normally ends up with bill hell. It was from Rose Lane down to about Cindy's Drop Shed.
0: I can't remember if he even killed anything last year. I think he did, but he didn't check it in, didn't think it'd win. We didn't have no bucks checked in last year to mount anything. But it's getting harder and harder to get people to sign up for that. I don't know if we'll do it this year or not.
1: Old Bill must have a pretty good spot there where his is at because he does pretty good.
3: Where you're driving.
0: It's a real good spot where he's at. Before Greg got that place out there, still Kate's. We'd drive them woods, we'd drive them somebody right to them, wouldn't be long in here. Pow! Well, we know who that was.
3: Tell me what you all want to do, and we'll do it.
4: Get you higher there.
3: got it falling off.
0: Only does it now if they got one wounded and they're not sure it's dead. They'll have people just, you know, kind of scatter out in case it comes out of woods. And then they'll go look for it. That's about the only time. They don't do no running no more like we used to. Thank God they don't. I quit doing that a long time ago. I just don't like it. Not safe no more.
1: Yep, not the way them shells fly now, unless you use a rifle now and stuff like that.
3: I'll be up there on the bow. I don't see it nowhere on the top of that barge.
0: Else, if I see one, I do. If I don't, I don't. Might be my last year of hunting anyway. Ain't decided yet, but I enjoy doing it, but if I can't take care of my own deer, I really shouldn't be hunting it. Everybody says, "Oh, we'll help you get it and all this, that." Well, that ain't the point. Point is, it used to be I'd shoot it, and I'd gut it, and I'd put it up in my truck or whatever, or get help in doing that. Shit, I can't do none of that no more. I can gut it. But if I do that, I'll probably just drag it up to the house and hang it by the bucket of the tractor and gut it. Where I don't have to get down on the ground.
1: Yep, that's the way it is. It's down there by our boat ramp down there. Somebody got a little black car parked here off there where you can't, I don't think you can get in there with the boat right now with it.
3: Well, you already had them turned on. Just take care of that light there, stick it over there by the ladder on the wall.

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So we might have to give that a little slack to open it up. That starboard, that port side, you can draw that up a little bit. And I'll open it up and you can push it out. Gee, what you throwing your hands up for? You need something? 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Y'all give those wires on that starboard side some slack, and then I'll open her up. 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

0: Change of plans. Bell's jumping over on the Prairie Harvest, and they're going to come up with a 6 and then go down 1-2.
1: Opening her back up.
0: I have you check this barge for water. 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

0: Jacob, are they going to need more room, or are we good like this, or what? All right, they don't need no more room. That means I do not need the line loosened. They don't need no more room.
1: Starboard is 3.5 3/4.
2: Has showed me yet.
1: 10 1/4.
3: Okay, did Art set up for gas for you to pump it off?
1: That's what I was calling to ask you.
3: I'll email Travis.
1: Okay.
0: That up from the barge to the dock.

0: guess I gotta carry my damn shit off here. Wonder if they'll be done with it by second boat later.
1: I don't know. He didn't say. I would imagine they probably will, but I'm not positive.
2: Corner there. The Denver.
3: I'll check the forecast again now, but it kind of looks like it was going to kind of make a little 6 or 8 cents drop, and then 6 or 8 cents gain, and then kind of start dropping again. But I'll plan to set it up and plan to do so. But I think most issues should be good.
1: Yeah, way to get in the hold of your keys, or unless Trevor's got keys in his truck.
4: All right, I'm going to make a phone call real quick. Face me up.
0: Mine, I'll have him put them on the dock for you. Over here.
5: My two-part on the stern to hold it in and broke the line pulling around.
1: On the boat, right? But you probably need it, won't you?
0: Yeah, usually. We'll have to get his up here too, though. He'll want to go home.
5: Stop all night.
4: Chop wood in your life.
5: I got wood to chop.
2: 27. I can count on me from you.
4: It's in a day early.
5: Yeah, I don't got to get up for every drop. That's nice. I don't think he wants to pump, though, which is whatever. It don't matter.
6: Two. Yeah, the last two.
5: Yeah, that's half the battle.

0: and Luke. Somebody's taking his truck.
1: If you bring Trevor's truck up, I'll bring Johnny O's truck up and grab your account, but because we're going to swap boats out here.
0: Okay.
2: Right, I just heard it.
3: He's in that boat, or are they still in this boat?
1: This one, but I don't know, maybe they'll probably have this back.

0: none in there safe.
1: I'm taking my cooler with me, Bill, but I'm going to leave my bag on here, hang on here. And if they happen not to be done, I'll just get it from Suzanne later. Get it out of the way.
0: I really have none, so I wouldn't worry too much.

0: Jason. You're getting ready to receive Reed's load.
1: Roger that. I'll spread my hole and receive Reed's load.
0: Okay.
2: Normal Friday for him. He's used to that.

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1: Milky discharge, always in 504.

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1: Skis get tied up. Yeah.
2: Alright, yeah, it should be Trevor's and John's keys there.
1: No, it's my keys. Trevor's in his truck, he said.

0: might have called you already or not, but I'm going to need some fuel on a M13. Here's a little bit. I got to get it out the hole. I'll keep it on the outside, but we're going to need some fuel on the damn M13.
1: Okay, just give me a call back and tell me when to come, and I'll come.
0: All righty then, brother. I'll keep it here a little bit. All
1: right.
2: Can you leave them and go tie up? Like, I can't keep them guys straight.
3: I would imagine they're like, what the hell are they doing now?
4: We'll get up here alongside Johnny's and I don't need a line. You got a little package you need to go up there and grab. I think it's for Clay. 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
1: Oh, well.
0: We'll catch you up sooner or later.

0: 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This is Coastal Bridge and Rivers. Coastal Bridge and Rivers. Maritime Mosquito Level 1. The following safety advisors are for the Upper Mississippi River, Illinois River, and Missouri River. The following zones are on high water watch phase in accordance with the U.S. River Water Reaction Plan Annex, Zone 1, Zone 2, Zone 3, Zone 4, Zone 5, and Zone 7. Tobar operators use caution, minimize work if possible, and may experience on high water operations. Mariners should remain vigilant to an increase in debris in the water and maneuver appropriately. Be aware that a buildup of debris in inflating areas may have occurred and take appropriate action to prevent any breakaways from occurring. Use caution in all passing main situations and be mindful of all tri-bridge navigational clearances. Buoys may have been dragged off stations to remain cautious while transiting. Break. Following zones are in the high water action phase in accordance with the Illinois River Waterways Action Plan Annex, Zone 6. Mariners should use caution and minimize wake in all high water zones. Laying upon saturated levees is prohibited. Mariners should be experienced in high water conditions and avoid downstream operations. Mariners should remain vigilant to an increase in debris and maneuver appropriately. Be aware that a buildup of debris in fitting areas may have occurred and take appropriate actions to prevent breakaways from occurring. Use caution in all passing wake situations as swift currents may be present. Navigational buoys may have been dragged off stations to remain alert while transiting. Recreational traffic is discouraged. Break. Following zones are in high water watch phase in accordance with the Western Rivers Water Reaction Plan Annex, Zone 2-8 and Zone 2-9. All flying vessels are advised to fare the center of the channel and proceed at the slowest safe operating speed based upon prevailing conditions in order to minimize wake damage to personal property. Tobar operators should be experienced in high water operations, use caution in all passing and main situations, and be mindful of all charter bridge navigational clearances. Downstream operations are not recommended. Drift and debris may be hazardous to navigation and may drag buoys off stations to remain cautious while transiting. Break. The following broadcast customer is up for the Upper Mississippi River, I-94 dual bridges. The downstream red pier lights have been reported extinguished. Mariners should transit the bridge with caution at night and during periods of reduced visibility. Break. Mechanical dredging operations will commence on Saturday, June 6th, and will continue until further notice in Pool 2-1, Lone Tree to Hog Back, Upper Mississippi River, mile marker 330.7 to 332.2. Dredging will be performed 7 days a week, 10 and a half hours per day, from 7 a.m. to 5:30 p.m. Mariners are requested to contact the Motor Vessel Clinton or Motor Vessel Davenport on channels 13, 14, 16, or 82, 30 minutes prior to transiting the area. Mariners are to transit at their slowest speed to minimize wake and proceed with caution after passing arrangements have been made. Break. The Butte Bridge, due to a containment system suspended under the bridge, vertical clearance in the navigation span may be reduced to 62 feet above normal pool. Mariners should use caution when transiting the bridge. For additional information, mariners may contact Judge for Construction on channel 16 or via telephone at 563-920-9830. Break. Dredge Ghost will be conducting 24-hour dredging operations in the vicinity of mile marker 763.5 on the Upper Mississippi River. Mariners have to contact Dredge Ghost on channels 1316 or 82 Alpha to request transit to the area 30 minutes prior to arrival. Mariners are to transit at their slowest safe speed to minimize wake and proceed with caution. Break. Melissa Margaret D will be conducting dredging operations at mile marker 800.1 on the Upper Mississippi River and will continue Monday through Friday from 7 a.m. to 7 p.m. until canceled. Mariners ask to contact Melissa Margaret D on channel 12 to request transit through the area 30 minutes prior to arrival. Mariners urge to transit at the slowest speed to end wake mostly with caution. Break. The following broadcast centers for Mariners are for the Illinois River. J. Abbott and Company will be performing constructing operations on the left of Sydney Bank at Alto Peak and Green Dog on the Illinois River at mile marker 151.4 from 7 a.m. to 5:30 p.m. Monday through Friday until November 1st. The marine plant will be 80 feet wide off the dock during operations and lighted after hours. Contact Motor Vessel Robert Calvi on channel 13 or 16 with any questions. As I recall, it can be made to 608-519-5273. Mariners are urged to transit at their slowest safe speed to minimize break and proceed with caution. Break. That concludes this Coast West Marine Information broadcast. All information is available upon request by contacting Coast West Marine Command Center at telephone number 866-360-3386 or via channel 16. 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
1: I thought you said go back to the port, Dick. I'm sorry. 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

0: yourself, Joel.
1: Hey, what channel are you working there, Skipper?
0: 01. Phillip to lock 25.
2: Go ahead, Skipper.
0: Had one line on the head, you need officer.
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I got four of them, the last one being the Show Me State, and then we'll

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1: On this channel there, Miles Madison.

know who this barge is for, the Miles Madison is pulling it out to be loaded, but I got the barge number, but I don't know who he's going to find out who's it for.

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0: On what? 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You got the 4179, right? And where are you trying to put it? 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That's for a bungee barge. But put it on the outside of the fleet, outside ahead of Phillips, or under the DJM.
1: Mr. Brad Benny.
0: Break or something. I was going to put it under the tie-off string at Phillips.

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And Billy Strait's in town. He's going to be picking that up sometime. Just don't fuck. Or we're going to put something else in a couple hours. Shove it up in that hole, lower anchor on the inside of the fleet or something. You ought to make up to something in there, I think. 2271.

0: Philip George, Lock 25. 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We'll see you when we get back up. Philip George, 7 out of 25, South Mound. He's Philip George.
1: Prop Skipper, you guys be safe and have a good day.

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1: Ashley, come in there, buddy.
0: Channel, you fellas be working this morning, Cap?
1: I will be on 81 Alpha.
0: We'll have one over for you.
1: Sounds good.
2: Good, Jacob. You should have just, all you had to do was step back towards us a little bit, and it would have went off. Appreciate it, man. We'll be back in a couple weeks anyway. Roger that.
0: Watch that very closely.
2: Back with that? Yeah, I seen that arena showed up on you. That paperwork's coming my way. 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

0: 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What's your overall?
1: 1170 by 15
0: is right?
1: Yes, sir.
0: Okay, you'll be number three behind the Miss Cabby when we turn north. Right now we got one in the queue. We'll pick up the four more if they show.
1: And I'll just tie it up.

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1: We flop today, no matter what we do, but it looks like we got the room to run, you know, all the way to that time, depending on how it shakes out for you guys today.
0: Roger that.
1: On here?
3: Yeah, good.
1: Hey, give me a call on the phone.
3: Sorry. 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
1: What channel have you got your fan on out there with the walkie talkie?
2: We're on 23.
1: 23, okay. We're headed to your what?
0: Use the cell or not use the cell? What's up? Flat, I think, was on this channel earlier. They can't hear you, though. 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

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Never, not once. 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
1: Roger.
0: Or last night, because they were busy.
1: All righty, Buffy.

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2: I take, he says it's good, the next one up.

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1: Yes, but. I wouldn't.
0: Over the week, we pumped you down. Ronnie's inside one.
1: Yeah. I think it's close to right. Maybe. Stop ringing.
0: Alright.
1: How's it look up there, Robert?
0: You catch that, Big John? That 1950 looks good.
1: I'd move bumps to something else, but.

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This sale.

0: planning ahead a little bit. Once that Woolridge, I'm assuming they're going to want to Balboa us out of there, but my single string, my sounder, if that's the approach we go, once we're laced up in there and, you know, the lower gates are open, that's when I'll have my guys take my sounder down, if that's what we're going to do. That way I'm not having my guys dangling over the head of the toe above the dam and all that. I'd rather be in the security of the chamber. So it may take us an extra couple minutes just to break that sounder down for him. 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
1: Got there, Daniels, a single string or what?
0: Yeah, I got two of them strung out. 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
1: Well, I'll just hang loose right here underneath the long wall. 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
0: Sounds good. 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
1: All right. 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
1: We're gonna have to start going upriver. The pipe and pump. Won't even drop the dredge the first day.
0: I've had one day like that ever down at Stone with Florence.
1: I think up there in Washington, they did that. I think they were in one spot for a couple of days.

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1: Yes, sir.
0: We gotta change screens Monday.
1: After I pump this one, are you gonna come up here, lifeboat, and just use 42 over here?
0: What do you want me to do?
1: That would be the best thing, because there's a little bit of sand that gets through those screens and falls in, so there's a good amount of sand on the deck on 42. You don't want to be trying to walk through that shit.

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1: Okay, yeah. 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I know I'm supposed to get one, too. 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

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I should be able to make it just fine as soon as he gets clear.

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If you get a chance or not, it's not in fourth rate. You know, just let them know that the bulls might be out on the second.

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1: Okay, William.
0: He's on second telephone over on the dock here.
1: All right, you can have it, but I guess I'll take it.
0: Yeah, that's it.
1: There we go.
0: All right.

0: Mayor Darren Jisbane.
1: Yeah, go ahead.
0: Yeah, this one I'm pushing up, it's going in your dock. They're going to jig it Monday.
1: Okay. Okay, so that's a bubble.
0: Yeah, well, it's a stake, but it's a bubble now.
1: Roger. Okay, I'll let Jisbane know here when we're making a switch.
0: He said something about bubble might not be leaving until after the 4th. We might jig next week.
1: Oh, okay. Yeah, I haven't talked to him since this morning, so that's all new to me.
0: Yeah, they're broke down on this end.
1: Yeah, 10-4, gotcha.
0: Rita, are you up there?
2: Where the day ends and why?
0: Imagine, well, yeah, put this down in your book that it's going to the bubble or whatever.
2: It's already sent off. That's too late. It's all good, though.
0: They're gonna jig next week.
3: Okay, man. You have a safe trip.
2: We'd be mixing that jig sand with the fine sand up there.
0: Yeah, supposedly they're going to move it a little bit.
2: Take it to the tent.

0: Morning, Father, Dennis Delaney.
1: Calling Dennis Delaney there.
0: Yeah, Cal, this is 25. I just wanted to let you know, when this show me state shoves out and clears you, I'm going to hold you guys up just for a little bit there. You got that American Serenade passenger vessel coming up below you guys, so I'm going to run them up first and then just have you follow right behind them.
1: Okay, I got you fine then. Thank you very much.
0: Thank you, I appreciate it.

0: Palmer.
1: Seth's here. Hello.

0: I found a spot down there. We're turning south. We got one in the queue. We'll take up the four more if they show. What do you got?
1: Okay. He called me on the phone. He was right there at Eastern Rumble X.
0: Find a spot. We'll call you when I'm ready.
2: All right. Be standing by, thanks.
3: What I need to do? I can't see when it's empty.
1: He was down there at Youth Prime Left. I hear Bunny in the back. He's like, maybe we'll be real buddy. It'll be great.

0: hang out here for a little while or what?
1: Camper will drag.
2: What's that?
1: Do you think this camper will drag?
2: I don't know. I don't think so. I don't know.
0: Okay.

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0: too wide out here. 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Come on, head. 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I'm working up the thing. Starting to flatten out on that line.
1: Show me states in here now, making couple, and they'll be shoving out, heading your way when they clear.
2: We're to Tabor.
1: Go ahead, Skipper.
2: Yeah, we're north. Same tow.
1: All right, you'll be number three with them Northlanders there. You're going to follow behind the HFL Mariner.

0: Bailey, what would you think about putting this in that hole? We'll catch line on that Michaels. Put it in there sideways. You know what I'm saying? Crossways to protect that crane.
1: Yeah, let's give it a shot, Timber. We ought to be able to get something.
0: Yeah, just something to fill in the hole. We can't move the crane up because we need something to Mr. Mike, you know.
2: Oh, I go to the castle, Josh, and we don't cover our fingerheads up.
0: The master next to you, so we'll figure something out.

0: 7 to Robin Shelton.
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1: My God, find them. 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

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Hey, all right. 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
1: I'm on the phone.
0: Grab that bolt and bring it back to lower end. Did you read your text?
2: On the barge.
0: Oh, I got it now.
2: Where in Colorado got screwed up, or your girlfriend's friends, or whatever? Where the hell is that?
1: Mike and them ain't here. 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No, we're gonna go over and build toast. Let me call that motherfucker real quick, see where they're at.
0: Why don't you call Josh up and talk about that? See, like I tell him, I ain't worried about getting it back, but I don't want to be spending no $10,000 on it.

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1: I might be being a little bit negative, but I'm beginning to think there's a reason that boat's cheaper than the rest of them.
0: Usually
1: when you rent a car, it's ready to go and it don't need repairs.

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1: Philip C. George will be fueling once they get landed. 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

0: 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Landed yet, so.
1: I'm ready.

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1: Yes, ma'am. I'm stopped right here below the mail price. Whenever y'all get a chance, we'd like to take on some fuel.
0: Roger that. 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
0: No. Wayne's cleaning the Brussels up. Nope, only AT.
1: Oh, okay. 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I just wondered.
0: Yeah, he's getting ready back Coast Guard inspection Thursday, so, yeah, he has a part to easily get to.
1: Glad I called you. I would have been on and had it running.
0: I got you. Yep, nope. All good.

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Channel, you going to be working coming up here on the wall, Skipper? 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

0: outside of it. 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
1: Well, we're trying to get two barges out from the inside right now, so it's going to be kind of hard for you to tie off right now. 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
0: Okay. 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
1: I mean, I can move out of the way. 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
1: I'm a four side. 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

0: walk up here. 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
1: We got...
0: Josh, go over on the other side and catch that wire first. It's going to cut.

Big Time Wire Jeff. 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
2: 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Hello all stations. This is Coastal Rivers. The Maritime Security Level 1. The following safety advisories are for the Upper Mississippi River, Illinois River, and Missouri River. The following zones are in high water watch phase in accordance with the Western Rivers Water Reaction Plan Annex. Zone 1, Zone 2, Zone 3, Zone 4, Zone 5, and Zone 7. So for operators, should use caution, minimize work where possible, and be experienced on high water operations. Mariners should remain vigilant to an increase in debris in the water and maneuver appropriately. Be aware that a build up of debris in fleeing areas may have occurred and take appropriate action to prevent any breakaways from occurring. Use caution in all passing mating situations and be mindful of all charter birds' navigational clearances. Buoys may have been dragged off station, so remain cautious while transiting. Break. The following zones are in the high water action phase in accordance with the Illinois River Waterways Action Plan Annex, Zone 6. Mariners should use caution and minimize wake in all high water zones. Laying up on saturated levees is prohibited. Mariners should be experienced in high water conditions and avoid downstreaming operations. Mariners should remain vigilant to an increase in debris and maneuver appropriately. Be aware that a buildup of debris in fleeting areas may have occurred and take appropriate action to prevent any breakaways from occurring. Use caution in all passing mating situations as swift currents may be present. Navigational buoys may have been dragged off station, so remain alert while transiting. Recreational traffic is discouraged. Break. The following zones are in high water watch phase in accordance with the Western Rivers Water Reaction Plan Annex, Zone 2-8 and Zone 2-9. All towing vessels are advised to spare the center of the channel and proceed at the slow, safe operating speed based upon prevailing conditions in order to minimize wake damage to personal property. Tugboat operators should be experienced in high water operations. Use caution in all passing and mating situations and be mindful of all charter bridge navigational clearances. Downstreaming operations are not recommended. Drift and debris may be hazardous to navigation and may drag buoys off station, so remain cautious while transiting. Break. The following broadcast notice, Mariners, are for the Upper Mississippi River, I-94 dual bridges. The downstream red pier lights have been reported and extinguished. Mariners should transit the bridge with caution at night and during periods of reduced visibility. Break. Mechanical dredging operations will commence on Saturday, June 6th, and will continue until further notice in Pool 2-1, Montreal Hogback, Upper Mississippi River, long marker 330.7, 10332.2. Dredging will be performed 7 days a week, 10 and a half hours per day, from 7 a.m. to 5:30 p.m. Mariners are requested to contact the Motor Vessel Clinton or Motor Vessel Davenport on channel 13, 14, 16, or 82, 30 minutes prior to transiting the area. Mariners are urged to transit at their slowest safe speed to minimize wake and proceed with caution after passing arrangements have been made. Break. The view bridge, due to a containment system suspended under the bridge, vertical clearance in the navigation span may be reduced to 62 feet from above normal pool. Mariners should use caution when transiting the bridge. Order some information. Mariners may contact Jasper Construction on channel 16 or by telephone at 563-920-9830. Break. Dredge Goats will be conducting 24-hour dredging operations in the vicinity of mile marker 763.5 on the Upper Mississippi River. Mariners ask to contact Dredge Goats on channels 1316 or 82 Alpha to request transit through the area 30 minutes prior to arrival. Mariners are urged to transit at their slowest safe speed to minimize wake and proceed with caution. Break. Motor Vessel Goats will be conducting dredging operations at mile marker 745.0 on the Upper Mississippi River and be conducting 24-hour dredging operations. Mariners ask to contact Motor Vessel Margaret Z on channel 13, 16, and 82 to request transit through the area 30 minutes prior to arrival. Mariners are urged to transit at their slowest safe speed to minimize wake and proceed with caution. Break. Mademoiselle Margaret D will be conducting dredging operations at mile marker 800.1 on the upper Mississippi River and will continue Monday through Friday from 7 a.m. to 7 p.m. Mariner has to contact Mademoiselle Margaret D on channel 12 to request transit through the area 30 minutes prior to arrival. Mariners urge to transit at the slowest safe speed to minimize wake and proceed with caution. Break. The following broadcast notice to Mariners are for the Illinois River. J.F. Brennan and Company will be performing constructing operations on the left of Sydney Bay at Alto Pekin Grain Dock on the Illinois River, mile marker 151.4 from 7 a.m. to 5:30 p.m., Monday through Friday until November 1st. The marine plant will be 80 feet wide off the dock during operations and lighted after hours. Contact Motor Vessel Robert Colby on channel 1-3016 with any questions. After hour calls can be made to 608-519-5273. Mariners urge to transit at the slowest safe speed to minimize break and proceed with caution. Break. That concludes this Coast Guard Coast Marine Information broadcast. All information is available upon request by contacting Coast Guard Coast Marine Command Center at telephone number 866-360-3386 or via channel 16. This is Coast Guard Coast Marine out.

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1: As if we're getting a sounder still.
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0: Yeah, I seen them fleet chat. 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
1: But I off there, and I got my phone.

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1: Behind the Rich McCarty, it'd be number 4.
2: Roger that.

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1: Yeah, Mr. Lampton, 20.
2: Small Street, 12.
1: The FBI, come on the wall.
2: Yes, sir.
1: Thank you.

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1: Let me know when you finish and settle them out. 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
2: Come down here, talk to my crew and distract them.
1: Grand CTO.
3: CTO, go ahead.
1: Hey, good evening to you. Northbound. Right here at Wood River Bend, getting some cash out here in land. I got some fuel and supplies. Stuff to get
3: ready. Okay, just give us a call when you get landed. It'll probably be after crew change. I only have one crew. We have a boat down. But they're on a fuel job, and once they get wrapped up, I'm going to head back and do their crew change. They'll head to you.
1: All right, absolutely. When is y'all's crew change?
3: They crew change about 5:30. Probably be about 6 by the time they head to you.
1: All right. We'll be up here waiting for you. Thank you.
0: Everybody aboard the vessel.

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Just tighten that one up, and then get your fore and aft.

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Robinson, northbound out of 27.

800, Bart, or the 300. Okay, well, I need to know that. It's been a red flag. So, one is LAF, one is LAF. You'll be behind the Ron Noakes, so just follow him up.

0: We done messed up the most last right here. 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
1: Out of the HFL Mariner.
2: You're good to come up and catch the red pin on the lower wall there.
3: Yes, we'll reach the HFL Mariner. What channel are you going to be working on?

0: second couple. Back is got something sticking out. See if it closes up right there. 400 from you, Devin.
1: We're going to get you a skin of cow inside all of you.

0: Hank, we got any lunch left over from yesterday?
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1: Couple only when I get up there.

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0: 27, Rich McCarty. Rich McCarty back.
1: Yeah, Kevin, you'll be tying up on your starboard stern. 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

0: 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I let them know. Tell them I stopped down here. As long as I got a place to back in down here. I told them we're going to wait for St. Louis for daylight. So, that being said, I'll probably just stay back here where I have some current rather than playing ping pong in the canal all night.
1: Sounds like a winner to me.
0: That'll work. We'll talk about it in the morning, you know, if traffic eases up, you know, maybe you can get me poked in the canal, you know, toward the end of your watch or something. But we'll talk about that when you come back up tonight.

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About that 35 for that Lampton, ain't you? He ain't here yet. He might be back by that time. I don't know the time this barge gets released. But if not, I think Johnny said something about you putting it on here if he wasn't. Roger. Roger on that. Pay no attention. I don't know where he's at. I'm just passing on what the boss man said.

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1: Been using that all day, so I don't know.

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You mind shooting me a 6-hour notice, please, sir? 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
1: Call 4027. 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We just did watch change. Am I good to come for the wall?
2: Sir.
1: Okay. And then are you guys still wanting us to tie off on the port side when we get in there?
2: Tie off on the port at 1100 is a good floating bit.
1: Okay, thank you.

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1: Return, you just depart straight from the dock and go south.

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Yeah, that'd be fine. All we're worried about is that short wall down there for our chamber. She's got us in her tractor beams now. 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

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Yeah, she's coming in nicely.

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1: Jess at 25.
2: Do you guys have somebody out there in a red Ford F-150?

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1: Yeah, yeah, that's why I didn't answer you. I was talking to him on the phone, and I told him I'd call you. But yes, sir, that's Mike's not going to be here tonight. And that's the nighttime pilot. I got to go over the boat with him and everything.
0: Yeah, he's not at the gate. I just let him in. I didn't recognize the vehicle, so just heard to ask, just make sure.
1: Yeah, that's right. He'll be on here tonight and tomorrow night. Mike's a tight ass. He won't give that double day up.
0: All right. Yeah, just so I know. All right, thanks.
1: All righty.

0: You're not, are you up downstairs? One fuel flat, and there's a couple boats ahead of me, so it's going to be a couple few hours later tonight. I might even tell them just to get us watch time tonight. Don't stay up. We'll just do that. I'll tell them to kind of hit me later tonight. Thank you, buddy. Sorry, I should have got with you. Officer Willie? No, I'm doing the computer work. Check that forklift out. Look it over. Give me the, I need the fuel level and the hours off of that forklift.
1: Okay, I'll do that too then, if you're all right with that.
0: Sounds good. And I know you guys didn't, we didn't do a lot of working over, but I'm going to spread the wealth. The company is going to pay for a lot of extra coverage. So, no, I do thank you guys, all you guys, for getting us downriver safely, and you guys did an awesome job. Thank you.

That's not right. Hours should be like 3,000 something. Should look like a little hourglass. And that should tell you what's underneath the hourglass. $34.51.

Not the first one we come up on, but the second one, like 175, something like that, about right. How about that one? You talk me to that one, and that's where we'll go if you like it.

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0: y'all ever get that Delo 1000 up here? Okay, thank you.
1: What were you wanting?
0: Needing some Delo 1000 gear oil. That's what we take on this boat.
1: You only need it to run to that oak. We took off yesterday, last night. He wanted me to possibly put an order for two drums of it for him. Were you wanting some drums as well, or?
0: What's your WAG on how long it'll take to get it?
1: Right now, see what he says.

0: 27, I got a line on it. Back it into it.
1: Just read.

0: Saul, can you hear me, Chris?
1: Yeah, I'm here.
0: Yeah, he said he's been making some calls. I guess there was an order already in for that Swayze boat, so he's got to check on that. But, yeah, he's going to make some calls and see what they can do to expedite it. Get some drums up here, so he's getting on the phone now, see what he can round up.
1: Yeah, and he's trying to keep it in stock a little bit, because I think about three or four of our boats use it.
0: Yeah, I think that's their plan once they get this shed to storage barn built on the end of our dock. That's the plan, I believe.
1: Alrighty, appreciate it. Yeah, because otherwise we got to get it from Vicksburg. Yay.
0: Oh, man. Maybe. Alright, well, calls are being made, so we'll get back to them at some point, I reckon.
1: Alright, couple. Four boats that need it up here. Yeah. They start running out, they'll do damn they'll do something next.
0: Yeah, I bet.
2: Up here by 7 o'clock here, Roberta Tabor. Yes, at a Tabor. Are you gonna be up here by 7 or what? Right, yeah, I'll be here. We got crew change at 7, but if I know you're gonna be here, I'll be here. Channel you gonna be on, Skipper? 1A, okay, we'll be over there with you when the time comes.
1: I'll drink water or whatever before you

0: PTL.
1: Hey, buddy, come on.
0: I'm just getting backed in up here across from Mike.
1: Alrighty, I got a few things cooking at the moment. As soon as we head your way, I will give you a shot. You'll be next up on the list, buddy.
0: There's no big rush if you got any other customers. I'm just going to stay here for the night and make out in the daylight. So, like I said, if you got another customer, big rush. I'm going to be here all night.
1: All right. Appreciate that, buddy. Thanks for working with us. What channel are you guys standing by on to give you a shot?
0: I'm on 81 Alpha. You know.
1: 81 Alpha. Roger, roger.
0: Sounds good. Boat only, about 12,000, give or take. Water, I got a bunch of trash, yellow bags, all that happens. So. So we got some time. I just got a single string, so you guys, you know, be able to get me kind of normally and be a little duck pond if everybody's all right with it later.
2: If they can't take it off, then I guess we get, I don't know, wherever you can catch a rope, I reckon. Ain't much out for this.
3: Stays on.

0: Sizemore on 74, Raymond Grant. This is about as far down as I'll be able to drop down.
1: Getting back in here, he's got enough room where you'd be able to slide up in it if he needs a little there to get in that pocket.

0: and all that, they are running pretty much wide open, so there'll be a strong draw to the wall. Get down about the headlight, could be sprinkled.
1: Can I downstream on top of this, or do I need to drop it down some to do it?
2: You can downstream there. There's nothing above that sweep.
1: Okay. I may go ahead and get on top of it and get ready. You know, be ready to go in the morning. I appreciate it.
2: No problem. 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

0: ください。Show me stage is called. I'm going to pick your stuff up southbound, so I'm going to run that on the crew boat when we get up there.
1: I'm going to be out of the warehouse for a few minutes.

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the ball too. 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Okay.

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Should use the right hose out there, Willie.

0: What is?
1: Mariner, 4 Lodge 15.